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3: No cały czas czekam na Państwa propozycje top wydarzeń mijającego tygodnia. 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
4: And I'm just standing there. I can't say a word. 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I've got nothing. Absolutely nothing. 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The wicked thing about us is we always have trust. 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But her eyes glaze over like she's looking straight through me. 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

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Make myself scarce, rather comfortably bargain for my body and soul. All the flames go around, surround me. I won't go. I need the ozone. I want to cuddle up behind your backbone. I never stay long where I'm

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A hidden sign. It comes from nowhere. Pure and blind. A sacred rhythm. I cannot define. Rhythm.

united in our differences. Some opportunities only come once you seize them. Travel often. Getting lost will help you find yourself.